the beauty of the stars, the beauty of the moon, the beauty of the earth. The beauty of the mountain, the beauty of the valley, the beauty of the sea. The beauty of the wind, of the rain, of their touch. The beauty of the city. Distant lights, of constant buzz. The beauty of this bus stop, of forever transferring and never settling. The beauty of the noise, blending, accommodating. Suction, being drawn into, falling. The beauty of the edge behind everything we ever wanted. Blurring, disappearing. The beauty of speed, rushing, longing. The beauty of gravity. Anchoring.

3, 2, 1. Embrace it. Smooch it. Jumping into the same air. The beauty of the edge. Watching the beauty.

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It's a melody played on a penny arcade. It's the Barnum and Bailey world, just as fun.

My name is Inspector Tuzo, and I love listen natural sound, birds, winds, and more također, and sea također. Ja volim frekvenciju dobrih misli, good minds frequency. Dakle, Fres Radio

0: Good morning, boys. How are you all today?
1: Fire!
0: We have to conjugate the verb to love.
1: Yeah!
0: I love you.
1: You
0: love me.

0: The Muffin Man is seated at the table in the laboratory of the Utility Muffin Research Kitchen. Reaching for an oversized chrome spoon, he gathers an intimate quantity of dried muffin remnants, and brushing his scapular aside, proceeds to dump these inside of his shirt. He turns to us and speaks.
1: Some people like cupcakes better. I, for one, care less for them.
0: Arrogantly twisting the sterile canvas snoot of a fully charged icing anointment utensil, he puts forth a quarter-ounce green rosette. Try that again. He puts forth a quarter-ounce green rosette near the summit of a dense but radiant muffin of his own design. Later, he says,
1: Some people,
0: like cupcakes exclusively, while myself, I say, there is not, nor ought there be, nothing so exalted on the face of God's gray earth as that prince of foods,
1: the muffin.

Bruce Fowler on trombone, Napoleon Murphy Brock on tenor sax and lead vocals, Terry Bozio on drums, Tom Fowler on bass, Denny Wally on slide, George Duke on keyboards, Captain Beefheart on vocals and soprano sax and madness. Thank you very much for coming to the concert tonight. Hope you enjoyed it.